0: Akida, 107.9.
1: The holy water's watered down, and this town's lost its faith. Our colors will fade eventually, so if our time is running out, day after day, we'll make the mundane a masterpiece. Oh my, my, oh my, my love, I take one look at you, you're taking me out.

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Atlanta was the mecca, building railroads and trains. Bear with me for a second, let me put y'all on game. The settlers was choosing town folk to make them richer. Fast forward 2024, you got the same agenda. You run to Atlanta when you need a check balance. 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Hey, what? 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

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Should go get to high, say like, yeah, I go massive, breathe. For this life I could live,

0: Havana daripada Klang Valley. And we're super duper excited. This is a shoegaze band hailing daripada Malaysia. We're very very proud, you know, to have like macam our local acts, especially dekat dalam scene shoegaze, untuk datang meraihkan karya diorang. Stay tuned because they have a lot more songs and also like performances for them to be announced. So without further ado, jom kita dengarkan Havana Vessel hanya di Rakita, di carta indie kita 107.9.
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1: 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Sinikasi drop to massive. Perfect vision, surgeon lasik. Litanya na jadi apa, kuna jadi masala. 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